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I think I finally understand the lesson. 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Second time around, I wrote a letter. 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
1: Now, I mentioned to her, I said the Holy Trinity, and she was like, what's that of cooking? 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
1: Now, I mentioned to her, I said the Holy Trinity, and she was like, what's that of cooking? 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

0: 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Think I finally understand the lesson. 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

Ce-a vreau. 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

0: Happy Monday. 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How do you do, Lamali?
1: So good.
0: It's been a good weekend, huh?
1: Most excellent.
0: You got air conditioning? Everything's flowing.
1: I got air conditioning. What else did I do? All kinds of things.
0: You found out about your little...
1: My little second dog.
0: Your little bow-legged raccoon or whatever that's going on?
1: Oh, my God. Jimothy.
0: Jimothy, shut
1: up. You got to Google Jimothy. If you don't know, you need to find out.
0: Jimothy raccoon.
1: Jimothy
0: is a raccoon
1: tiny back raccoon. He's too short. I can't.
0: He's hunchback and everything.
1: Yeah. Oh, my God.
0: You are like Snow White when it comes to animals.
1: I love Jimothy.
0: You want to just hang out with Jimothy.
1: Yeah.
0: Shout out to all the people who love animals and all kinds of pets. You like butterflies and all of that. You're like, yeah, a little bitty. Yeah. Like, oh, you're so precious. Anyway, let's make it a good Monday. What you got on the news docket today?
1: Well, listen, try not to overcook your rice. Jerry Rice, that is.
0: Oh! Coconut rice. You ever had coconut rice?
1: Yeah.
0: Have you?
1: Yeah, I can make you some. It's good.
0: I never had it. Have you ever had this? You ain't never been a
1: skate town. Have you ever had this?
0: Oh, I was trying to find a quicker way to do it.
2: Kilo Ali Flow.

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0: head. 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Why the devil in my head?
1: Communication coming in. Too much that I can't communicate with all of them. I do wish I had scientist or engineer friends. Let's go. Get out of here, petrol is cheaper than it's ever been. And then, who's to say when art will end? All I know is when the portrait painted, better have your portion of the rent. A dollar more and you will get upgraded. When you think you've made it, you are then just tolerated, overrated, hope I'm 80 when I get my second win. Small potatoes, all I ate before potato chips would cut my corner lips. Operator, operator, I would pray that you connect me to a sip of sangria, Zambia, camera, cameo, hand me a handful of hips. A stamina, stampede of happily happenings, dabbling into a blip. Beyond neon, beyond the ambience, be honest, you promise that you will live. Do summers ever forget? Put your muscle like a kid. Cucumber will make a trip. Do jump on and hit a split. Hookers don't really do. Do get lantern in it. Rebelling is like an itch. Oh,
2: I'ma live for it.
0: Yeah, diamond shaped like a teardrop. I got the streets in the head like fly, just like a skydiver.

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They should be booking me. 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
1: Lenny Kravitz is on the latest cover of Men's Health, where he revealed his workout secrets. They consist of intermittent fasting, 5 to 6 workouts a week, and most importantly, leather pants.
2: He keeps some leather
1: pants. He only works out in leather pants. And so there you have it, fellas. Those sweatpants might actually be the problem.
2: He keep leather pants and a shirt with it that's go down to his belly button. He keep that on. All right.
1: And at 63, I love it.
2: At 63.
1: Him, you know?
2: Go ahead, bro.
1: Okay, well, actually, speaking of 63-year-olds, NFL Hall of Famer Jerry Rice was taking part in the 37th annual American Century Championship Golf Tournament in Nevada when someone started heckling him. They muttered his name before he started his backswing on a drive in the 8th hole. And then after he hit the ball, the heckler yelled 4. So Jerry turned right around and just marched up to him with the club in his hand.
2: He didn't hit him or nothing.
1: No, there was no, to be clear, there was no physical altercation. But I do feel like that would be a little scary. But he's also done this before. So the lesson is, don't mess with Jerry Rice.
2: I've been to that golf tournament. It's a lot of fun, and all the celebrities
1: really
2: are there.
1: Fun.
2: Yeah, it's pretty, pretty cool.
1: A newly filed copyright lawsuit claims Diddy, Snoop Dogg, and several music estates benefited from 2 songs that allegedly used an unclear 1980s sample. David Bravo and Jean-Albert Renaud alleged they jointly produced a song called Skatin' that was then used in Angie Stone's I Wanna Thank You and B.I.G.'s Nasty Girl.
2: Why are they doing this now to try and get some money?
1: Yeah, that's a really long time later.
2: You know what I'm saying? Like, come on.
1: So that's developing. That's news you can use with Sugar Bear and the Molly on 104.7 The Drop.

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1: 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We are Denver's Urban Alternative. Why are you mad, Lamali? This is your time to shine. All your splendor and, you know, whatever feelings that you may have about whatever it is that you feel, you get to feel it on air. So
2: I got some feelings about that intro.
1: I know. Well, this is your space. This is your time to shine, baby girl. Okay. So go ahead and do your thing.
2: This is what my problem is.
1: Okay.
2: And this might seem like a big old nothing burger, but I don't care. It really bothers me to my core. When people are in the car and they just like throw the extra of their drink out the window, not the cup, though that's not cool, but just the juice, whatever is in the cup.
1: There's nothing wrong with that.
2: No, it really bothers me. The pigeons and the squirrels and the pavement, it does not want your extra coffee. I don't understand.
1: They don't care. The pigeons don't care.
2: No, they really do. And also, anyways, I don't understand why you must do that now. What are you doing that you need an empty cup while you're driving?
1: Let me ask you something. Is it going to matter if I do it while we're moving in 25 miles an hour? Or down the street, or if you stop at a light and I open the door and do it.
2: It's all bad. Wait till you get to a faucet. I don't get it. What does a pavement need that for?
1: It's just some loose ice
2: and
1: water.
2: So why must you throw it out the window? Why cannot you wait until you get to a sink?
1: Throwing is one thing. You're pouring it.
2: Either way, I don't care if you opening the door and just letting it dribble out or you're tossing it out the window. It's weird and unnecessary. Just wait for a sink. It's not like you're filling it back up with something else because you're driving. I don't like it.
1: There's people out here with all kinds of problems.
2: Yeah.
1: And you talking
2: and
1: about
2: these are mine.
1: The pavement, drinking some water or some coffee or whatever, the extra. Where else you going to put it, Lamali? You got to put it somewhere.
2: I said you're going to wait until it gets to a sink.
1: Well, what if you don't have no sink?
2: Got a sink?
1: What if I'm in the desert? What if I'm in the desert and my...
2: You're not in the desert. You're in Denver, Colorado, it's out of bounds.
1: If I was in I had a cup of ice and it melted and I didn't get to drink it all, where am I supposed to pour it?
2: You get home and you pour it down the drain. I don't understand.
1: You've never poured anything
2: out the window? No.
1: Okay, out the side of the door?
2: No.
1: I guarantee you.
2: Maybe
1: you have.
2: Once.
1: I'm sure during your college days, you did this more than once.
2: No, I did other things out the window.
1: Okay.

0: 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I've been there no time.
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5: Yo, what's up, boo? I know you never had a love like this before. But you know, I want to be that one for you. Yo, Tim and Bob.

0: Bob, if you don't know, we've been telling you about it over and over and over again. The Block Party is back.
1: Back, baby.
0: Featuring Butcher Brown on August 28th. This is going to be a lot of fun.
1: Yep, it's at Levitt Pavilion. That means it's open to the public. Though, you can reserve better seats if you want to.
0: Yes, you can. The drop1047.org. Just look for it under the events tab, I believe is where it's at. I'm not familiar with Butcher Brown a whole lot, but since we know that we're bringing him here to Levitt Pavilion, I've been listening a little bit, and we've been playing some music.
1: Yeah, they're very cool, very jazzy. They just released an album covering some Miles Davis songs in honor of his 100th birthday.
0: Very cool.
1: And they're just cool. They're like, oh yeah, this is why jazz is so cool, Butcher Brown.
0: Yeah, they do some funk, some like jazz, as she mentioned, some hip-hop, some bossa nova, some pop. They infuse all of these different types of genres together. So it'll be something to witness live and in person August 28th. So let's play some. Is that
1: cool? Let's do it.
0: They did Biggie Smalls' song, Unbelievable. They're rapping the whole nine, and this is them playing the music in the background. So I think you're going to like this. Butcher Brown, August 28th. Where's the website they can go again?
1: Oh, the drop1047.org.

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0: Happy Monday, Sugar Bear Lamali, 104.7 The Drop. Lamali, let me do my normal weather check here.
1: Okay.
0: It is Monday, so rain today. Actually, rain for the next
1: four, five, six days. I'll take it.
0: But it's still going to be in the 80s, so it's not going to feel like that when it's raining like that. It's monsoon season. I showed you Haboobs. They're called Haboobs.
1: I'm sorry, what?
0: You never heard of Haboobs? Can you?
1: Haboobs?
0: No, no, I did not say. That's not what I said. You are a child.
1: I know. What did you say?
0: Haboob.
1: What?
0: It is not. You are a kid.
1: It's you laugh.
0: It's Haboobs. Can you look
1: at
0: it?
1: What is that?
0: It is a storm.
1: How do you spell that?
0: H A B O O B.
1: Oh, yeah.
0: You've never heard of that?
1: No.
0: This is a thing.
1: Oh, they call it lluvia de pesos.
0: Oh, see? En español. See?
1: Oh, that's a haboob?
0: That's a haboob.
1: Oh, my gosh. It looks so scary. it's like a tsunami of dust.
0: Yeah, tsunami. Yeah, and then it can rain and all of that. So I grew up with those in Arizona.
1: They got to pick a new name.
0: Yeah, you don't like that? They call her boobs.
1: Yeah, they do.
0: We have to be grateful that we don't have them here.
1: No, but we got to be grateful we don't got no her boobs.
0: You know what? You ain't. Are you done?
1: No.
0: Okay. Anyway. It's going to be raining. We're not going to have her boobs. We're just going to have... Okay.
1: Okay.
0: All right. I'm moving on. She got some news coming up. I'm not even...
1: We'll
0: don't even worry about it.
1: Is it about... It's not about no her boobs.
0: Okay.

0: Man, I love this station. Oh, my God.
1: I've been stuck on you guys for a little bit now.
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1: Federal health officials say, actually it was Taco Bell. Sort of. They say lettuce served at Taco Bell restaurants has been linked to the outbreak of cyclosporosis.
2: It's the lettuce.
1: Yeah. Now, this is still supposed, right? Like, it's not 100%, but they've kind of narrowed it down. It started with the lettuce at Taco Bell, but it's not like it's Taco Bell's fault. Let me just say that.
2: Okay.
1: So they did a traceback investigation. It led to a single supplier of iceberg lettuce from Mexico used by these Taco Bell locations. That supplier is called Taylor Farms. And yes, they do have a facility here in Colorado Springs. Though, thankfully, cases are quite low here in Colorado.
2: Can you imagine how this is affecting Taco Bell business, like, bro, for real? Like, just mentioning the name, we're just reporting the news, but this has to be affecting their business.
1: People have been surviving explosive diarrhea from Taco Bell for decades, so I don't think that this is going to change much.
2: Operative word, explosive.
1: Okay, shoppers at more than 100 King Superstores in Colorado might notice a somewhat subtle change in the way their grocery stores displays the prices, okay? They just rolled out digital shelf price tags. The company says these digital tags should increase accuracy for shoppers and free up time for store staff to focus on customer service rather than changing out paper tags. But people are worried that digital price tags open the door for dynamic pricing, which is basically what Uber and Lyft do, right? When you got to go downtown during the Chris Brown concert, it costs you a little bit more.
2: Yeah, I think this opens up a door for a whole bunch of things. People who can hack them and change stuff.
1: Oh, I didn't even think about that.
2: Think about that. If you're a hacker and all of that. But yeah, it's room for error there. But yeah, we'll see.
1: They're saying it's to help actually lower prices, but we'll see.
2: Yeah.
1: And that's news you can use with Sugar Bear and the Molly on 104.

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1: Oh man, that's a good word this morning. Pack light. Queen Nyjah telling you something that's important. Pack light.
2: But she's telling you to get up out of here.
1: Yeah, well, I'm just saying. I'm telling you to get up out of here, too.
2: You ain't sticking around for long.
1: Sugar Bear Lamali, good morning. Okay, first things first, congratulations, España. Spain won the World Cup.
2: Sure.
1: So they beat Argentina 1-0, 0-1-0.
2: I know, but they didn't get not 1 point?
1: Not a nan point. 1-0, oh. So that was that. But I had to share with you what incident that happened, right? This is a teachable moment. Because we were all in a group celebrating our boss's birthday. Shout out, Tosh.
2: Happy birthday, Tosh.
1: A bunch of us got together at an establishment that I won't name. And we hung out and just, you know, we were on the patio because there were a bunch of us so that we could have seating.
2: Yeah.
1: We were on the roof, actually.
2: We were on the roof. And it was hot.
1: It was hot out there. But we got there very early so that we could get space to accommodate all of us, which was, you know, it was just to our advantage because we get to choose where we sat.
2: Right.
1: So we all got to sit in an area together at a table. We're there hanging, having food, some drinks, just hanging out. And then a little bit, you know, I don't know. How long were we there?
2: Like an hour. I mean, it was like afternoon.
1: Yeah. Hanging out, having a good time, watching because the game hadn't started yet.
2: Yeah, they were just doing like the beginning, opening,
1: we saw the
2: whatever.
1: Performances, yeah. Post Malone, Justin Bieber, Shakira, all of the things. We're sitting there eating, watching. Well, in the midst of all of this, this lady walked up to me, specifically to me. Now, we're at a table with, how many of us were there? Six people?
2: There was six at that table.
1: Yes.
2: But we had several tables.
1: It is important to note that everyone at this table was of color except for one person. This lady walked directly up to me and started off by saying, I don't mean to be rude, but are you staying to watch the game? I said, yeah, I am. And then, you know, she walked away and was like, okay, thank you, and walked and tried to go find a seat. And so after a couple minutes, I looked at Molly like, yo, what is that? That is not cool.
2: No.
1: To single me out and ask me that because I'm the biggest black figure that was on that patio for sure. This is my experience. Listen, if you are of color, we experience racism subtly all the time. When it's blatant, you know, I was explaining this to some people yesterday. Subtle, we notice it and it's like, okay, I know what that is. Blatant is like, I want you to know what I am to you, how I see you. That's blatant. And then there's in the middle, which what this happened. Racism is racism, no matter how you look at it. But this one was, I don't mean to be rude, but are you watching this? If I don't like to watch soccer.
2: Why would...
1: Everyone at the table shared the exact same sentiment as me. Like, what was that? Including the white person that was sitting at the table with me or with us. But this is a teachable moment. To anyone who is not, don't do that. Because, as you pointed out, Lamali, and I'll stop talking here, when you preface it like, I don't mean to be rude, but that means you're about to be rude.
2: And you know you are.
1: Teachable moment here. Don't do that.
2: Don't do that.
1: And so as we're sitting there, it's stewing. I'm like, if she walked back down, I'm pulling her aside. Because now, as a teachable moment, I can say something like, don't do that. You know, that came across very, very rude and insensitive to ask, are you staying to watch the game? We all there to watch soccer, the whole patio.
2: Yeah.
1: I'll stop there.
2: Well, I think it's important to know, too, that she didn't ask not one other table.
1: That was the thing.
2: And we were, there was like maybe two or three other people of color in general.
1: Yes.
2: Besides our group, which was almost entirely people of color.
1: Yes.
2: And she didn't go up to any other tables and ask, are you staying for the... Like, I get it. You want a seat, right? So you're just maybe checking. That's probably what was going through her mind.
1: Mm-hmm.
2: But why didn't you go to anybody else?
1: Yeah. If that's the case, make your rounds to each table.
2: Because it felt like, oh, these black and brown people, they don't care.
1: They don't care.
2: They're just here. They don't care about I don't know. Yeah. Sports is weird.
1: Or soccer. When, you know, 89% of the players on soccer teams are black people and brown anyway. It was just one of those moments. If you've had these, then you know exactly what I'm talking about. But it kind of got under my skin. These are one of the times that when you're like, you try not to let it bother you. But that was, somebody's calling. I appreciate that. 303-893-DROP. But we were like, wow. Then we got up out of there and left.
2: Yeah.
1: So what? Guess what I did? I went to the two people that were of color that was sitting by the side. I said, would you like our table? She was like, yes, and I let them sit there.
2: Solidarity.
1: Done. So, okay, we'll get to your call in just a minute. I just had to share that because I'm okay from it. I didn't lose no sleep, obviously. But because we have a voice and we have these airwaves, I can talk about and we can talk about things that happened to us. That people shared experiences. And, again, teachable moments. So kids are probably not listening, but don't do that. Or anyone, adults, anybody.
2: Yeah, recognize where you are.
1: Happy Monday. Sugar Bear Lamalee.

0: Sugar Brand Lamali, 104.7 A Drop. Okay, I just told a story about how a bunch of us went to go celebrate a friend's birthday, watching a soccer game. We're outside on a patio. Someone approached me directly, came up to me and asked, excuse me, I don't mean to be rude, but are you going to watch the game? I felt some kind of way about it. We all did, in fact. So I just told the story and what that made us feel like. So let's go to the phone line. Somebody has something to say. Good morning.
1: Yes, Mr. Sugar Bear. How you doing this morning?
0: What's up? How are you? Who's this?
1: Man, this is Mr. Carlos. I'm calling you headed to the post office to deliver mail, but I feel that story, man. I just had the same thing happen at a recital. They sent me out at the recital, and I had to put a racist claim on them. So I definitely sorry that that happened to you, but I dealt with the same thing just about a week ago.
0: Really?
2: I'm so sorry.
0: And you say you had a claim. What do you mean? You went and did you let somebody know? As I say, a teachable moment. Who did you talk to?
1: Well, I was at the recital, and I was sitting there, and some white dude came up. You know, there was an African-American lady sitting at the recital. Apparently, they were trying to save seats. I was minding my business. Me and mama wasn't getting along. So, you know, I was to the cut, you know, to myself. And
0: yeah.
1: She started coming in, giving us bad looks. And the one white guy come over there and sits next to me at the recital and says, "You need to be nice to people." And he called me a racist.
0: Mm.
1: So I was like, and my granddaughter's the blackest thing up there. You know, we're paying for center, you know what I'm saying?
0: Right.
1: My wife's black and Asian. So little behold, and he goes and he throws a police badge on me. And, you know, he tells me, "Hey, you need to be racist. You need to be nice to people." And I looked at him and said, "What is that badge supposed to scare me?" So I ended up calling his superiors, supervisor, and he got recommended the recital for what he did.
0: Good.
2: Wow.
0: Good. You got to call it out sometimes when you see it. I'm glad you did that.
1: Yeah, we did that. We get that all the time. My family's a mixed culture. My she was a single mom with four kids, black and Asian, and we deal with it all the time. So God bless you guys. You guys are doing a hell of a job on this show, and I listen to you guys every morning.
2: Thank you, Carlos.
0: It means a lot to us, brother. Thank you for sharing your story with us, too.
1: Wally, you take it easy on Sugar Bear, will you?
2: No.
1: God bless your families and everything you do.
2: You too.
0: Right on, brother. Have a good day, man. Thanks again.
1: God bless you.
0: All right, peace. All right, well, I appreciate him, you know, calling to share that moment that he had, because I think as black and brown folks, we all have had one or two moments, if not more, in that space.
2: Recently.
0: Recently. It happens. And so we're just making sure because, we have these airways that we can make people aware sometimes because we all just trying to exist and live and enjoy a soccer game, for God's sake. You know
2: and
0: what I mean?
2: Like to think that most people that do these things don't know that they're doing it.
0: Right.
2: That is the grace I'm trying to extend to people.
0: Yes.
2: So if we can help teach you how these moments actually impact people, maybe you'll think twice before you do something like that again.
0: Yes, indeed. You know better, you do better. That's what it is. All right, we'll get ready to change that energy and get to the 8 o'clock mix block. That'll be fun, right?
2: Yeah.
0: Don't go nowhere. It's 104.7 The Drop. Sugar Bear Lamali.
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4: Happy Monday. Before we get started, let me shout out Curtis, who had just texted in after sharing the story about what had happened this weekend. He had a similar story and wanted to share that with us. So we appreciate you, Curtis, and the way you handle that is the way it should be.
3: Yeah.
4: You know what I mean? They go low, we go high type thing. So we appreciate you, Curtis. So let's go. Let's get into the 8 o'clock Mitch block. Are you ready, Lamali?
3: I've been ready.
4: I got my Cafe Bustelo.
3: Cafe Bustelo.
4: I'm about to get into that. And we're about to have some fun on this music. 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It's going to be a hot one today, as always.
3: Shush.
4: But the music is hotter. I tell you that every morning.
3: Oh.

0: 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It's the 8 o'clock mix block. Pharrell, my name's Lamali.
1: What does that got to do? You like
0: he said,
1: Pharrell?
0: Lady, what's your name?
1: What's your name? Lamali. What's up? Shout out Pharrell and Jay-Z. I'm doing that at the New York Stink. Not the New York Stankies. Oh, Lord.
0: No. Put that on a t-shirt.
1: No, don't.

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1: Salago. 8 o'clock, Mixed Block, Sugar Bear Lamali. Don't forget this Saturday, the 6th annual DJ K-Tone Summer Pop-Up Block Party. We gonna be out there.
2: Yes, sir. It's from 12 to 5 p.m. in Park Hill.
1: Yep.
2: You can Google where. I don't know. It's at Wellpower, yeah. But I don't know the address.
1: Live DJs, vendors, food, community resources, and a whole lot more. So we'll be out there as well. So pull up on us right now, though. Turn the music up. 8 o'clock, Mixed Block.

0: 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Good times, good times. Good music.
1: I was happy.
0: Shout out Mariah Carey. Did you ever skateboard? Were you a skateboarder?
1: Do I look like I was a skateboarder?
0: Don't look like a lot of things, but your life story is quite the surprise. So don't act all funny now. You didn't?
1: No.
0: No?
1: I did have a scooter.
0: You had a scooter. Uh-huh. But not a skateboard.
1: No.
0: Okay. Well, the next song is dedicated to all the skateboarders out there.
1: Are
0: that's why
1: kicking
0: I was asking.
1: And pushing?
0: You already know.
1: Okay.
0: That's our last one.
1: It comes.
0: Sugar Bear, LaMolly.

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0: music from Omarion right there. It's called The One. It's a cool little dance that he does to that song as well. Gotta go check out the video. Good morning, Lamali.
1: Good morning, Sugar Bear.
0: Denver's Urban Alternative. How was your weekend? Was it good?
1: It was great. I was not hot, not one bit, not at all.
0: Yeah, she just got a new little air conditioner for her house. And I don't. It's weird that you haven't done this yet. Like, what made
1: I thought so, too.
0: Right? Once you got one.
1: When I got it, I was like, what did I, why did I?
0: Why would I wait?
1: I'm just stubborn.
0: You're not even a Taurus. What is that? That's a Taurus trait.
1: I know.
0: But now you rectified that. You and the dog and everybody. Right. Even your kid, too. Yeah.
1: Well, it's not going to reach his room, but that's fine.
0: No?
1: That. It's just
0: you can oh yeah, that's true.
1: It's not.
0: Well, that sucks.
1: I feel good though. Sorry, kid.
0: Sorry, kid.
1: Love ya.
0: Let's make it a good day. What's on the menu? What you got?
1: Oh, just the list of top 10 fittest cities in case you were thinking about where you might want to move. You know,
0: because
1: suns out, guns out. I don't know.
0: Suns out, guns out. Toes out, whatever. All right, news you can use coming up. Good morning.

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1: The list of top 10 fittest cities just came out, and guess who made the top five?
2: Don't tell us it was Denver.
1: Denver. Of course, because of our access to a plethora of outdoor sports, from snowboarding to yoga at Red Rocks, it only makes sense. But you know what that also means, I think? Top five sexiest city, because, you know.
2: You just throwing that in there.
1: Okay. Arlington, Virginia was number one, in case you needed somewhere to go vacation.
2: Shout out Arlington, okay.
1: Now, a new study found that dogs have the inborn ability to sense the mental state of humans. So, essentially, that means they can read their owner's minds and just adjust their behavior accordingly.
2: Have you ever been, like, upset, crying, or whatever, and your dog comes right to you?
1: Not Kyle.
2: You've never, no, not like, Kyle?
1: That makes Kyle a little anxious.
2: I've experienced when the dog is like, you're upset and or arguing or mm-hmm. with someone, and the dog will come and stand right next to you. They're amazing animals.
1: They are. Okay, moving on. Finally, today, one person was killed and eight others were hurt in a shooting outside a Denver club early this morning.
2: No.
1: It appears that the shooting occurred in the patio area or parking lot of Ultra Lounge, which is located on East Hampton Avenue, east of Yosemite. It was just after midnight this morning. So far, no arrests have been made, but police believe at least two different people fired shots. So they're asking anyone with information about the shooting to call Metro Denver Crime Stoppers at 720-913-7867.
2: Condolences to all that have been involved, man. That's sad news.
1: Yeah, that's news you can use with Sugar Bear and the Molly on 104.7 The Drop.

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0: 104.7 The Drop, Sugar Bear and Lamali. We've been talking about it, and it is finally, well, not finally, but close to being here this Saturday. We're talking about July 25th. What we talk about, Lamali?
1: Live on Kuvo, Sunset Sessions featuring Afro Beta, all the way from Miami. They've been documenting their trip stop by stop. I think they're getting into town today.
0: Ooh.
1: So you might just like go see them around town. I don't know.
0: You might. Yeah, this is going to be a good time.
1: But I'm very excited about this. We're going to be on the rooftop of the Buell Public Media Center. That is our home. You're coming to our casa on the rooftop at sunset. All Day West is going to kick it off with a DJ set starting at 7 as you enter the doors.
0: Yep.
1: Get settled. Get your drink from Mad Lemon or Bear Creek Distillery.
0: Come on.
1: A couple bites from Konjo Ethiopian food. All of that is included in your ticket price.
0: It's going to be a good time, man. And according to the weather here, just so you know, Weather Bear, 91 degrees that day. It says a little bit of slight rain that day, but that don't matter. We still going to have a good time.
1: And this is going to be at sunset. So as the sun is setting, the sky will be cooling off. It's going to be a vibe. There will definitely be a breeze, okay?
0: Yeah.
1: And we'll have water just in case.
0: We'll have some water out there, along with the delicious, you know, libations and foods that you can eat. But how cool is that, man? Be on the rooftop, sunset, skyline, good music. That's a vibe.
1: Listen. But the last thing I will say is there's like 15 tickets left. So I know everybody tries to be real cute and they'll be like, oh, yeah, I'll get tickets at the door. No, you probably won't.
0: Yeah, I'll just walk up. Yeah.
1: No, you're not going to walk up.
0: Because they are moving.
1: Because you're going to have to walk away.
0: Yeah. And that's going to suck.
1: Yeah.
0: And we've been telling you that they're moving fast. We're not saying that just to say to like get you to buy.
1: Yeah, that's not.
0: We're really saying that because they are moving fast. Because people want to capture this. This moment. By the way, Lamali did a wonderful write-up about them that's on our website, drop1047.org, about their background and who they are and so on and so forth.
1: And there's a playlist so you can get a little familiar if you're not already.
0: It's pretty cool. So that's this Saturday. There's a lot going on with 104.7 The Drop, so if you're trying to go, again, what's the website?
1: KUVO.org.
0: Yeah. If this was

0: 104.7 The Drive. We almost out of here, but before we go, we got some info about this thing that we're doing that we did last year, and this is season two. Lamar Lee, this is exciting.
1: This little thing.
0: This little thing we're doing. You know what I'm saying? Highlighting local talent here, and there's so much talent in the Mile High City.
1: So much.
0: But we're doing our part. Last year, it was called The Intro. If you're familiar, this is where we had intimate conversations and performance pieces from some local artists. We selected a few, and now we upped the game a little bit.
1: Yeah, so groups like Stay Tuned, Jonas, Nakira, Hash, and Nello really set the scene with The Intro. Mm-hmm. And now we're making it bigger, bolder, better, and it's got a new name.
0: Yes, it is called On Location 2101. Get it, 2101 Arapahoe. That's our address on location because it is right here in our building. We have a beautiful facility here, and the way the team has kind of curated this experience, and we call it that you'll be able to visually see and hear. We're super proud of this.
1: We are, and it really looks amazing. Like, we wanted it to feel like we were in a little, you know, living room. It's very intimate.
0: Yep.
1: We have a stage, so we were able to accommodate bigger bands.
0: Yeah, artists and groups. And we're not going to tell you who it is, because we want you to go check it out. There's a little teaser video of who the artists that we're featuring. There's five amazing artists.
1: Yes, they are.
0: And they're on the drop, 1047.org. Now, when you scroll down, there's going to be like a purple blackish type bar, if you will, right? It's kind of purple blackish with the logo in the middle of it. It says On Location. Click that and then you're in there.
1: You in there.
0: So you can see who we're featuring this year. Now, it kicks off when? August?
1: Teaser coming out, I think, this week.
0: Yep.
1: So you'll get to see a little bit of that. But yeah, August, you'll see the very first actual episode. And we're so excited for it.
0: Over the moon of it. We got like a preview of it. So, so cool. So thanks to all the artists. And that means, you know, will there be a season three? We hope so.
1: We sure do.
0: And that means it gives another opportunity for all you talented artists out here in the Mile High City to be a part of this. So that's really cool. Just be on the lookout and keep your ears to the streets or to our station right here at 104.7 The Drop.
2: Turn my headphones up.

0: that song makes sense. All we need is one mic, man, for 2101 on location. You got to go check that out.
1: Oh, I was like, we got four.
0: I know. That does it for us, man. What a wonderful Monday it is. Thank you for listening, as always. Your tip today, I already know what it is, Museum Monday, right?
1: Thank you for telling my tip. Why don't you continue?
0: No, I won't do that. You go ahead.
1: We got two tickets to go check out the Museum of Nature and Science. Plus, you get into their latest exhibit, World's Largest Dinosaurs, talking about sauropods.
0: Nice.
1: They got a 60-foot-long dinosaur up in there.
0: Can you imagine seeing that up close if someone, one of them just rode up on you while you was, you know, on Colfax? Imagine that.
1: No, I really don't want to. I did see a camel on Colfax once.
0: You know, you didn't
1: I did.
0: See
1: I
0: no
1: rode
0: camel
1: it.
0: On,
1: I rode it.
0: You did not.
1: I got pictures. Okay, anyways, we talk about sauropods.
0: That's right.
1: And we're talking about Museum Monday. So if you're trying to get in there with these two tickets, all you got to do is text 303-893-DROP. Just text the word museum.
0: There you go.
1: M-U-S-E-U-M.
0: There you go. Text the word museum to 303-893-DROP for your chance to win. That's cool. Museum Mondays. We do it every week. All right. We got to go now.
1: Yeah, we do.
0: DJ Bella Scratch is up next. We love you. We'll see you tomorrow. Say goodbye.
1: Bye.
0: Much love, y'all. Peace.
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the charts in his 30s. He didn't blow up fast. He built slow. And the thing about it is consistency turns into global momentum. You know, you can look forward to that visibility after stacking your skills. We'll talk about 2 Chainz next. He proves that age is just a launch pad. 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

DJ Bella Scratch kicking it with you on 104.7, the Drop, Denver's Urban Alternative. Today we're talking about the comeback narrative, which proves that success does not expire. There is no term limit, no time limit. 2 Chainz was in Playa's circle for years before rebranding and dropping based on a TRU true story at age 35. Now, most people think rap is a young man's game. They do. He flipped that narrative on his head, though, because you know what? He didn't quit. He just pivoted. He constantly reinvented himself until he had a sound that people were really interested in.

0: 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I've always wondered where he got that nickname from. But anyway, coming up, why late bloomers often last longer. 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

Today, we've been getting into the comeback narrative. You know, people that just seem like they popped out of nowhere and they're way older. Late bloomers usually outlast early hype because they've built resilience. Think about people like Morgan Freeman landing major roles in his 50s. Preparation definitely meant timing. When you're grinding longer, your foundation is stronger. That's what you need to know. Longevity, it builds momentum, it builds wisdom, and there's a power in that. And of course, patience, it builds endurance. I've got your recap coming up on 104.7 The Drop.

should have been checked you, but I let you get mad, disrespectful. You couldn't be serious, what was you? 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

0: hanging out with your girl, DJ Bella Scratch in the Smoke Box, and today we unpack the comeback narrative. Teddy Swims grinded for 10 years before a breakout. 2 Chainz rebranded in his mid-30s, and Morgan Freeman got famous in his 50s. The common thread is consistency, reinvention, and emotional endurance. Your delay, it isn't denial, it's development. 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I'm DJ Bella Scratch. We're going full steam ahead next on 104.7 The Drop, and we'll be discussing building emotional credit and how being dependable creates invisible wealth that you can't see, but everyone feels it. 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

0: 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All aboard, you radiant souls. 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

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I'm your girl, DJ Bella Scratch. 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

All aboard You Radiant Soul, because today we're discussing building emotional credit. 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
4: 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You're hanging out with me on 104.7 The Drop. Denver's Urban Alternative. There's so much craziness going on in the world, but we want to keep it positive around here. So as you are doing whatever it is that you're doing, I want you to think about three dope things that are happening in your life right now.

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0: Monday. It's perfect for a vibe, and hopefully I was able to set a nice little soundtrack for you. 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We are shining in the next hour, so don't you touch it, boo. Okay? Keeping it positive around here. Thank you so much for rolling with me on the Radiant Soul Express. 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

94.7 The Drop, Denver's urban alternative. And I've got a lot of cool nonprofits that I want to highlight today. It's time for us to shine. And over the next couple of breaks, we are highlighting how mental health access is expanding from community clinics in Denver to sliding scale therapy collectives nationwide. This basically proves that care is becoming more affordable, more local, and more accessible for everyone. And mental health, people are finally shining a major spotlight on this, and I just couldn't be happier. 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

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They continue expanding same-day access care and crisis services across the metro area. And they have multiple locations as well as telehealth options as well. You know, I love a good telehealth, honey. 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

0: can't do the time, don't do the crime. 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

dollars. Make a juice and I'm on the count a couple dollars. Like the pilot Santo, toss on some midnight. If I ain't getting to it, I don't sleep right. Can't stop now, gotta keep fighting.

0: 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When you're having a mental crisis, that's 988. 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
4: It's the Bria Cussa. It's the Bria Flow. It's the Bria Cussa. It's the Bria.

Yo, welcome to the Afternoon Reverie with Manji here, 104.7 The Drop, Devil's Urban Alternative. It is a beautiful day in the Mile High. And you know what? I think that's the only day this week I will be able to say that. We're expecting some monsoons creeping in. We'll talk about that in a minute. Today is also the 14th anniversary of the Aurora movie theater shooting, so keep me locked in 10 minutes. I will touch on that. As always, my line is live, 303-893-3767. On your radio till 7 o'clock. Got some tickets to give away a little bit later on. Turn this up.

Happy Monday. You are locked in with the Afternoon Reverie with Manji here on 104.7 The Drop, Denver's Urban Alternative. You know I'm never one to start on a bad note, but I did not want to kick off my show today without showing some love to the family and friends of the people that have lost their life 14 years ago on this day at the Aurora Theater 2012 mass unaliving. I still, this was hard for me because I woke up to news that 8 people had been shot overnight. One person lost their life in a nightclub situation. And I feel like this is something that I am reading way too often in Denver. I moved my family here to have a nice and peaceful upbringing. You know, nobody wants their kids in situations where there's always violence around them. And in this day and age, I just feel like there's got to be something more that we can do, and I want to use my platform to condemn those actions. You're ruining it for the whole city. So if you got to go outside and that's the tip you need to be on, maybe you do not need to be outside. As far as the people that passed away in the theater 14 years ago, the 720 Memorial Foundation is having an annual Day of Resilience on the 25th. They are doing a 5K and a children's run led by shooting survivor and firefighter Zach Golditch. This is 8 p.m. to noon on the 25th. You could head over to their website, the720memorial.org, for more information on all the festivities in remembrance of the people that lost their lives. As far as the rest of the city, come on now. This is turning into a pretty sad summer. So definitely hoping that this lets up at some point, and couldn't start my show without at least addressing it. Keep me locked in 10 minutes. I will tell you about music submissions. I get asked a lot about that in my DMs. And it's a drop. Turn us up.

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That is the only way to do it, baby. 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There is a drop down where you can submit local music. Make sure your metadata is straight, it's clean, it's mastered. You know how to do this. We are happy to take a listen, baby, but just do it right. In 10 minutes, I've got What's the 411, and it's a lighter week in the city again. I am here for it. Lots of rain coming, though.

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0: man. She got it going on and on, like, you know what I'm saying? 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
7: Getting a lot of rain this week, so if you are outdoors, I definitely caution you to take a raincoat or an umbrella. I personally am looking forward to the rain, baby. But there's a couple of things to do outside, so just be prepared. We've got movie night at Infinity Pork. They are playing The Princess Bride tonight, Monday, July 20th. Gates are opening at 6 p.m. The movie starts at 7. This is Infinity Pork, 4599 East Tennessee Ave in Glendale. Super vibe for the kiddos. There will be food trucks out at the event. It is open to the public, and you are welcome to bring your own snacks, drinks, picnic baskets, lawn chairs, blankets. Definitely pull up because we're expecting some rain tomorrow, baby. We've got Live on Cuba presents this week, Sunset Sessions, Afrobeat Miami meets the Denver Skyline, July 25th, right here at the Buell Public Media Center. For more information, you can head over to our sister site, KUVO.org. Salute to everybody that has signed up for that. We've got the block party, baby. 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We're going to be at Levitt Pavilion August 28th, so get them fits ready. This is open to the public. You know our annual block parties be the business, so we'll absolutely see you there. This weekend, you could catch us at DJ K-Tone's 6th Annual Summer Pop-Up Block Party, July 25th from 12 to 5 p.m. at 3401 Eudora Street in Park Hill. 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He's got a special guest performance from Kia Shine. You can get more details for that event at ktonecaresfoundation.org. It's for the kiddos. Definitely pull up. Again, lots going on in the city, but I recommend bring them umbrellas out. Me, I'll be somewhere staying dry.
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0: We're a little bit over a month away from our annual block party. We're going to be at Leather Pavilion August 28th. Super excited. We got Butcher Brown in the house. And I'm telling you, if you've ever been to any of our block parties, you know it is the absolute truth. Definitely get them fits ready. 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

Top of the 3 o'clock here on 104.7 The Drop, Devil's Urban Alternative. You are locked in with the Afternoon Reverie with Manji. This hour, I've got Today in Hip Hop History. We're going to be talking about DJ K-Tone's 6th annual summer pop-up here in about 10 minutes. So listen in for that. And I got something new for you on the station. On location 2101. You are going to love this. All the vibes this hour. As always, my lines are live, 303-893-3767.

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104.7 The Drop Devil's Urban Alternative invites you to the 6th Annual DJ K-Toe Summer Pop-Up Block Party, July 25th. So this Saturday from 12 to 5 p.m., there's going to be live DJs, vendors, food, of course, community resources, and more. 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We are all going to be out there at one point or another. 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

All right, today, hip hop and R&B history for July 20th here on the Afternoon Reverie is a light day. On 1993, Cypress Hill dropped their album, Black Sunday. Album debuted at on the US 200, selling over 3 million copies. Expanding edition with 5 bonus tracks was released on the same day in 2023 to celebrate its 30th anniversary. I'm excited because Cypress Hill is coming to the Mile High in October. I will definitely be there front and center for that show. On this day in 1999, EPMD released Out of Business, their 6th album through Def Jam Recordings, spawning the single Symphony 2000 that hit number 28 on the Hot Rap Songs and number 62 on the Hot R&B and Hip Hop Songs charts. In 2004, singer Lloyd dropped his debut album, Southside. The lead single saw a massive success, peaking at number 24 on the Billboard Hot 100 and number 13 on the Hot R&B Hip Hop Album Songs. Lloyd, definitely one of my favorite R&B crooners. On this day in 2010, Rick Ross released his 4th studio album, Teflon Don, debuting at number 2 on the Billboard Top Rap Albums and was deemed one of the singer's best albums. Salute to him. He's actually coming to the Mile High to do a show with a symphony, so it should be pretty interesting to see Rick Ross alongside a symphony. And we got a few cancer birthdays today. DJ Screw was born on July 20th in 1971. Rest in peace to him. And Kool G Rap, born July 20th, 1968. And that is today in hip-hop and R&B history here on 104.7 The Drop, Denver's Urban Alternative.

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Top of the 4 o'clock here, 104.7 The Drop, Devil's Urban Alternative. You are rocking with the Afternoon Reverie with Manji. This hour, I've got What's the 411. A little bit later on, I've got our Museum Monday tickets on the 5 o'clock encore. And as always, my lines are live, 303-893-DROP.

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You were patient with me

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5: All right, Denver, it's a light week in the Mile High, but I appreciate it. Remember, the monsoons are supposed to be kicking off tomorrow, so if you head outside, definitely take an umbrella or a raincoat, some rain boots or something. It's bound to be wet outside. Tonight, we got movie night at Infinity Park. 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You are welcome to bring your own snacks and drinks, blankets, the whole nine. At least it'll be dry today, so the kiddos got nothing to do. 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Tomorrow, we got Sunset Cinema presents The Prestige at the Sculpture Park, Denver Performing Arts Complex, 1736 Spear Boulevard. That one's at 6:30, and again, with the rain, I don't know, there may be cancellations, so definitely check with their website. 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Also gonna have food trucks on site, cinema snacks available for purchase, and you are welcome to bring your own snacks. You can RSVP at the Sunset Cinema sites, open to the public. We've got DJ K-Tone's 6th Annual Summer Pop-Up Block Party Backpack Drive. That's the part I kept leaving out. So definitely bring school supplies, backpack, anything you think the kiddos could use. K-Tone's been doing this for some years, and I know there was a couple of years that I needed help with my children's school supplies. So lots of gratitude. Definitely show up there. Show some love. This is July 25th from 12 to 5 p.m. 3401 Eudora Street in Park Hill. The first of three events I believe he's doing as such. There'll be DJs, food, vendors, a youth song, community resources, and more. A special guest performance from Kia Shine. You can get more information at ktonecaresfoundation.org. We've got the block party, baby. It is coming up. August 28th, time flies. We will be at Levitt Pavilion with Butcher Brown. You've been hearing them on the station. It's going to be a total vibe. Get them outfits ready ahead of time. And you can get more information and VIP passes at our website, thedrop1047.org. We got LMA in the city this Wednesday. Again, bring them umbrellas. But it's another busy week in the Mile High.

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0: You're tuned into the Afternoon Reverie with Mindy on 104.7, the Drop Duffers Urban Alternative. Jim and I just walked through the door. You know we about to do our thing at 5 o'clock. Keep me locked. I got some Museum Monday tickets on deck.
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8: Ooh, Denver, we have officially hit our first 100-degree day. It is absolutely hot outside. How you feeling, Gemini?
9: I'm good. Trying to get into the thing. I'm trying to get into this week, man. My week is starting off a little rough and bad news I heard earlier coming back from Winter Park. But I'm here, though. It's a blessing to be here. How are you, Maji?
8: You know what? I cannot complain. Gemini, it is Monday. It's going to be raining the entire rest of the week, so I am absolutely okay with it.
9: Facts.
8: 100 degrees? Mm-mm. Y'all can keep it. All right, Gemini, here on the 5 o'clock Encore, getting ready to take you home.

0: Denver's Urban Alternative. Yeah. All right, Gemini, I see what you want.
1: Uh-huh.
0: Creeping into the week. Told you we were going to do our tickets early today. So, today I've got two tickets to explore the Museum of Nature and Science, where you'll get access to their latest exhibit, World's Largest Dinosaurs. You'll explore the mind-bending biology and amazing anatomy of sauropods, the largest land animal to ever live, right? Have you gone over there and seen that sauropod?
1: I have not seen it, but I've heard good things.
0: That joint is like 60 feet long.
1: Crazy.
0: It is life-size, super dope model of a dinosaur. Definitely get over to the Museum of Nature and Science. But today, I'm going to give you a chance to win some tickets on the Hip Hop Hot Seat. All right. I think this is an easy one today, Jam. I don't want to make it too hard. Let's kick off the week nice and slight.
1: Okay.
0: I need to know. Caller number 10, 303-893-3767. The Hip Hop Hot Seat question is, what did DMX say y'all gonna make him do? What did DMX say y'all gonna make him do for the two tickets to the Museum of Nature and Science? Caller number 10, 303-893-3767.

0: 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Who am I speaking to?
1: Naja.
0: Where you calling me from? She's ready.
1: Colorado, Denver.
0: All right, in Denver, Colorado. You said Naja, right?
1: Yes, ma'am.
0: All right, Naja, I've got two tickets for you to explore the Museum of Nature and Science, where you're going to get to access their latest exhibit, World's Largest Dinosaurs. You're going to see their giant 60-foot-long dinosaur model. It's going to be a vibe. If you could tell me, what did DMX say y'all going to make him do?
1: Y'all going to make me lose my mind up in here, up in here. Y'all going to make me act a fool up in here.
0: Absolutely. I said, if y'all call up here and get this answer wrong, I'm going to lose my mind and I ain't giving nothing away for the rest of the week. But you are absolutely correct, baby. Thank you for getting that right. Stay on the line so I can get all of your information. I'm sending you to the museum and tell them who made you a winner.
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0: You know it. All right, baby. Hold on.
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3: 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Showed up. What'd he do?

0: All right, that was the 5 o'clock encore. 104.7 The Drop, Devil's Urban Alternative. Gemini always doing his thing.
1: Yes, man. I had to give him that Monday dosage, man, despite the what's going on, man. I had to give him that Monday dosage.
0: Okay, so it is hot outside Denver. Today was our first 100-degree day of the year.
1: Ooh-wee.
0: And you felt it out there, huh?
1: Oh, man, it was just hot, hot.
0: Oh, man. So for me, I think that I don't mind the heat. Okay. You know what I'm saying? But what I mind is seeing these dogs locked in the back of people's cars.
1: Oh, no, that's no go.
0: I feel like if you wouldn't sit in the car without your air conditioner on and something fresh to drink, you shouldn't leave your dogs outside. And over the weekend, I saw quite a few dogs sitting in these hot cars.
1: That's bad.
0: So, as a reminder, Denver, it is the first 100-degree day. Do not leave your pets in the vehicles with the windows rolled up or rolled down at that.
1: Be mindful.
0: And definitely don't leave your kids in the back of the car.
1: Please be mindful.
0: And definitely try to just stay hydrated and know that it's going to be a hot week. And these are things that as adults, we shouldn't have to be told. But
1: yes,
0: it's
1: but
0: common sense.
1: It's good that you reminded them, Maji.
0: I'm telling you, I read a story today about somebody having to break a window out of a car to let a pet, a dog that was in the back. You got to remember that it's 100 degrees outside. So how hot is it in that car?
1: Almost double that.
0: And I'm an animal lover, baby. If I ever see a dog in the back suffocating, I'm busting your window out too. So there is your warning.
1: There it is.
0: All right. We'll be back tomorrow again, jamming out for the 5 o'clock encore. We're supposed to hit some monsoons tomorrow, though.
1: Uh-oh.
0: So monsoon season kicking in. Definitely come outside with them umbrellas, but it should finally cool down some.
1: Hopefully.
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